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5: A yellow heat warning remains in effect. There's a chance of showers and maybe a thunderstorm tonight and early Canada Day morning. Tonight's low only 20 degrees. Tomorrow's high around 32. More showers tomorrow night and Thursday. The Wednesday night low 18. The Thursday high 31.
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2: A yellow heat warning remains in effect. There's a chance of showers and maybe a thunderstorm tonight and early Canada Day morning. Tonight's low only 20 degrees. Tomorrow's high around 32. More showers tomorrow night and Thursday. The Wednesday night low 18. The Thursday high 31.
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0: everyone will thank you.
1: A yellow heat warning remains in effect. There's a chance of showers and maybe a thunderstorm tonight and early Canada Day morning. Tonight's low only 20 degrees. Tomorrow's high around 32. More showers tomorrow night and Thursday. The Wednesday night low 18. The Thursday high 31.
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1: A yellow heat warning remains in effect. There's a chance of showers and maybe a thunderstorm tonight and early Canada Day morning. Tonight's low only 20 degrees. Tomorrow's high around 32. More showers tomorrow night and Thursday. The Wednesday night low 18. The Thursday high 31.
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2: A yellow heat warning remains in effect. There's a chance of showers and maybe a thunderstorm tonight and early Canada Day morning. Tonight's low only 20 degrees. Tomorrow's high around 32. More showers tomorrow night and Thursday. The Wednesday night low 18. The Thursday high 31.
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3: A yellow heat warning remains in effect. There's a chance of showers and maybe a thunderstorm tonight and early Canada Day morning. Tonight's low only 20 degrees. Tomorrow's high around 32. More showers tomorrow night and Thursday. The Wednesday night low 18. The Thursday high 31.

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5: A yellow heat warning remains in effect. There's a chance of showers and maybe a thunderstorm tonight and early Canada Day morning. Tonight's low only 20 degrees. Tomorrow's high around 32. More showers tomorrow night and Thursday. The Wednesday night low 18. The Thursday high 31.
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2: A yellow heat warning remains in effect. There's a chance of showers and maybe a thunderstorm tonight and early Canada Day morning. Tonight's low only 20 degrees. Tomorrow's high around 32. More showers tomorrow night and Thursday. The Wednesday night low 18. The Thursday high 31.
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1: 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Going down?

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1: True or false? 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
1: I had it in my head what I meant to say. 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
7: We have a yellow heat warning in place. It'll be sunny today with a few clouds this afternoon. Windy, a high of 32, a humid X 35. Partly cloudy tonight. Windy down to 18. Sun and cloud, 30% chance of showers on Thursday with a high of 30.

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2: We have a yellow heat warning in place. It'll be sunny today with a few clouds this afternoon. Windy, a high of 32, a humid index 35. Partly cloudy tonight, windy down to 18. Sun and cloud, 30% chance of showers on Thursday with a high of 30.
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1: 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It's a
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0: We have a yellow heat warning in place. It'll be sunny today with a few clouds this afternoon. Windy, a high of 32, a humid index 35. Partly cloudy tonight. Windy down to 18. Sun and cloud, 30% chance of showers on Thursday with a high of 30.
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9: We have a yellow heat warning in place. It'll be sunny today with a few clouds this afternoon. Windy, a high of 32, a humidex 35. Partly cloudy tonight, windy down to 18. Sun and cloud, 30% chance of showers on Thursday with a high of 30.

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4: We have a yellow heat warning in place. It'll be sunny today with a few clouds this afternoon. Windy, a high of 32, a humidex 35. Partly cloudy tonight. Windy down to 18. Sun and cloud, 30% chance of showers on Thursday with a high of 30.
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7: We have a yellow heat warning in place. It'll be sunny today with a few clouds this afternoon. Windy, a high of 32, a humidex 35. Partly cloudy tonight. Windy down to 18. Sun and cloud, 30% chance of showers on Thursday with a high of 30.

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1: Good morning, I'm John Crawford. It's going to be a steamy Canada Day after a bit of a stuffy night with most of Ontario under a so-called heat dome that has slipped in from south of the border. And with the heat comes a threat of thunderstorms today, including in eastern Ontario, especially in the Bancroft and Ottawa regions. Hydro One encouraging customers to prepare for the potential of extended power outages as they continue to work on a number of outages already in place scattered across south central and eastern Ontario. It is Canada Day with LCBO outlets shut down and select beer store locations open between 11 a.m. and 6 p.m. Some grocery stores and pharmacies may be open today, possibly with reduced hours. Closed are banks and government offices with no mail delivery. It is not particularly a surprise, but Prime Minister Mark Carney says he is not expecting to sign a renewal of the Canada-U.S.-Mexico trade agreement when reps from the three countries meet virtually today for the six-year review of the deal. Canada and Mexico both want to extend the agreement for another 16 years, but the U.S. wants to renegotiate. That means the deal stays in place, but moves into a period of annual reviews with ongoing uncertainty for business. It's a chance to save on your auto insurance premium starting today, but you'll have to think this through very carefully. There are 9 accident benefits which are now optional, everything from income replacement and caregiver benefits to death and funeral benefits. Insurance brokerage Surex says that rejecting all optional benefits may save a driver between $75 and $100 a year in premiums. However, doing so could mean added risks in the case of a collision. Tick sightings and cases of Lyme disease are on the rise across Canada, especially in Ontario, but they're likely still being underdiagnosed. eTick.ca shows tick reports up more than 38% compared to the same time last year, while the Public Health Agency says more than 7,100 cases of Lyme disease, the highest ever, were reported last year. In sports, Kawhi Leonard back with the Raptors. Who would have guessed? Not that a deal is done yet, but the Raptors and Clippers are apparently close to one that would bring the 7-time All-Star back to Toronto in return for Brandon Ingram, Grady Dick, 2 first-round picks, 1 pick swap, and 2 second-rounders. ESPN suggesting that Kawhi sees this as an opportunity to retire in Toronto. Baseball, the Mets shut down the Blue Jays 3-0. FIFA World Cup, France 3, Sweden 0. It was Mexico 2, Ecuador 0. Norway 2, Ivory Coast 1. And in Wimbledon, Serena Williams lost her opening round match to an opponent less than half her age, 20-year-old Maya Joint of Australia. It was Williams' first professional singles match in close to 4 years.
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1: We have a yellow heat warning in place. It'll be sunny today with a few clouds this afternoon. Windy, a high of 32, a humidex 35. Partly cloudy tonight, windy down to 18. Sun and cloud, 30% chance of showers on Thursday with a high of 30.
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0: LMFAO, Sexy and I Know It, Moose FM. I'm Tim Rout sitting in for Canada Day, and no, I'm not really here. This is pre-recorded. But boy, do we have a great Canada Day show coming at you, including some samples from our Made and Played in Canada portal. That's original music written and performed by people from here. We got a selection from someone in Smooth Rock, someone in Iroquois Falls, someone in Cap, someone in Timmins. Don't have anybody from Cochrane yet, but we'll get to that soon enough, I'm sure. Made and Played in Canada. It's our original music submission portal. So if you've written a song and performed it, if that recording is of decent quality, send it to us. You never know, we might be able to give you some airplay.
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5: It will help with that dopamine hit.
6: We have a yellow heat warning in place. It'll be sunny today with a few clouds this afternoon. Windy, a high of 32, a humidex 35. Partly cloudy tonight. Windy down to 18. Sun and cloud, 30% chance of showers on Thursday with a high of 30.
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1: Sugar Jones, Days Length, that Moose FM. I'm Tim Rout sitting in for the day. Little bit of Canada Day trivia for you. What was Canada Day originally called before it was officially renamed in 1982? Was it Confederation Day, Dominion Day, Victoria Day, or Canadian Unity Day? What was Canada Day called before they changed the name in 1982?
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0: Mary J. Blige, Family Affair, Moose FM. I'm Tim Rout sitting in for the day. Happy Canada Day! Got some incredible and some original music coming to you from our Maiden Plate in Canada original music submission portal. If you've written a song and recorded it, if it's a halfway decent thing you think should get some airplay, send it to us through madeandplayedincanada.ca. And who knows, we might be able to get you on the air. Some Canada Day trivia. Which iconic summer sport was officially invented in Canada? Was it baseball, lacrosse, basketball, or ice hockey? Which iconic summer sport was officially invented in Canada?
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3: We have a yellow heat warning in place. It'll be sunny today with a few clouds this afternoon. Windy, a high of 32, a humid X 35. Partly cloudy tonight. Windy, down to 18. Sun and cloud, 30% chance of showers on Thursday with a high of 30.

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0: Charlotte Cardine, 99 Nights, Moose FM. I'm Tim Rout. Happy Canada Day. Boy, oh boy, do we ever have an incredible country. Well worth celebrating. 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I think we're all going to be in uniform, so fairly easy to recognize. Yes, that means my voice is pre-recorded. We take turns doing it every year, and this year it was my privilege. One voice, all Moose FM stations right across the north. Woo-hoo, my biggest audience of the year. Warm day, 32 degrees topping, with Humidex pushing all the way up to 40. If you have respiratory issues, this will be a good time to stay in the air conditioning as much as you possibly can.
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2: We have a yellow heat warning in place. It'll be sunny today with a few clouds this afternoon. Windy, a high of 32, a Humidex 35. Partly cloudy tonight. Windy down to 18. Sun and cloud, 30% chance of showers on Thursday with a high of 30.
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0: Poison, every rose has its thorn, Moose FM. I'm Tim Rout, sitting in for the day. Happy Canada Day. We're doing some Canada Day trivia. Which superhero, co-created by Canadian artist Joe Shuster, made his debut in 1938? Was it Batman, Wolverine, Spider-Man, or Superman? Which superhero, co-created by Canadian artist Joe Shuster, made his debut in
1: 1938?
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0: Cage the Elephant Ain't No Rest, Moose FM. I'm Tim Rout, and we're doing some Canada Day trivia for you. What is the only officially bilingual province in Canada? Is it Ontario, Quebec, New Brunswick, or Manitoba? What is the only officially bilingual province in Canada?
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4: We have a yellow heat warning in place. It'll be sunny today with a few clouds this afternoon. Windy, a high of 32, a humidex 35. Partly cloudy tonight. Windy down to 18. Sun and cloud, 30% chance of showers on Thursday with a high of 30.
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0: Rough Trade, All Touch Moose FM. Good morning, I'm Tim Rout, sitting in for the day. Happy Canada Day! Hey, listen, most of our staff are going to be out and about today at various local events. If you see us, be sure to say hi. Yeah, I know we're looking at some weather, but we'll see. There'll be enough fun time in there. We can get out without getting struck by lightning. Yes, this may be a day to take along an umbrella that doesn't have a metal shaft. Topping out at 32 degrees, Humidex will bring it up to 40. Hope you have air conditioning. If you're using a window air conditioner, especially if you're in a rental unit drawing off 15 amps, you might want to keep it idling around half power, because if you crank it right up, today is exactly the kind of day you'll be smoking fuses.
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3: We have a yellow heat warning in place. It'll be sunny today with a few clouds this afternoon. Windy, a high of 32, a Humidex 35. Partly cloudy tonight. Windy down to 18. Sun and cloud, 30% chance of showers on Thursday with a high of 30.
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0: Counting Crows, Mr. Jones, Moose FM. I'm Tim Rout. Happy Canada Day. Boy, it's a lot of fun to be here. Every year we take turns deciding who gets to cover the day. This year the honor befell me, and it's just awesome to be here with you. The holiday was called Dominion Day until it was officially renamed Canada Day in 1982. The name change itself sparked ideological disputes at the time. Traditionalists and critics argued it was an unnecessary break from colonial heritage and historical tradition, while others argued it was a necessary step for an independent country. What do you think? Canada Day versus Dominion Day.
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4: We have a yellow heat warning in place. It'll be sunny today with a few clouds this afternoon. Windy, a high of 32, a humid X 35. Partly cloudy tonight, windy down to 18. Sun and cloud, 30% chance of showers on Thursday with a high of 30.
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0: Rihanna, SOS, Moose FM. I'm Tim Rout sitting in. Happy Canada Day. Do you think Canada Day is too American? That's the question we asked you through our Facebook page. Most responses came back with a pretty hard no. That is, Canada Day is distinctly Canadian in origin and meaning, though it shares some similarities with 4th of July celebrations like fireworks and barbecues. And because of this, Canadians often use the 4th of July as a frame of reference to explain the holiday to Americans, but the two celebrations have very distinct historical roots. We'll talk more about that later in the show.
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0: Good afternoon. I'm Tim Rout. Happy Canada Day. What is it that makes Canada Day distinct from the American Independence Day holiday on July the 4th? Well, traditions center around community-wide outdoor gatherings, patriotic red and white displays, even fireworks. And so in that sense, there are some similarities. And yes, Canada Day is a national federal statutory holiday. It marks the anniversary of 1867 Confederation that established this nation. But unlike the U.S., celebrations are highly decentralized. They vary greatly from region to region, involving all sorts of different activities from coast to coast, including parades and concerts, fireworks, of course, citizenship inductions, and the consumption of ridiculous quantities of poutine.
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2: We have a yellow heat warning in place. It'll be sunny today with a few clouds this afternoon. Windy, a high of 32, a humidex 35. Partly cloudy tonight. Windy down to 18. Sun and cloud, 30% chance of showers on Thursday with a high of 30.
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0: Gino Vannelli, Black Cars, Moose FM. I'm Tim. Welcome to our Canada Day show. You're going to notice throughout the show today some new music, stuff with which you might be completely unfamiliar, that has come to us through the Made and Played in Canada portal. What is Made and Played in Canada? Well, Vista Radio has established a music portal where you can write a song, it's got to be original, record it, preferably with some measure of decent quality, yes, and submit it to us for potential airplay. We've received submissions from all across the region, Timmins and Cap, Smooth Rock Falls, Iroquois Falls. In fact, just about the only place we haven't got one yet is Cochrane, but we're working on it. And so be listening for those throughout the show. Vista Radio absolutely loves local talent, and we do everything we possibly can to promote it.
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0: Outcast, hey yeah, Moose FM, I'm Tim. Happy Canada Day. You know, Canadian history is full of surprising, quirky moments. For example, the time we accidentally went to war over a pig. It was called the Pig War of 1859, the only casualty in a tense border dispute between us and the U.S. It occurred in the San Juan Islands. It was a single black pig. The pig, owned by an Irishman, ate an American farmer's potatoes, leading to a standoff that involved hundreds of soldiers. Okay, technically that was pre-Canadian, that is before 1867 Confederation, but the same people who started Canada did that.
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5: We have a yellow heat warning in place. It'll be sunny today with a few clouds this afternoon. Windy, a high of 32, a humid X 35. Partly cloudy tonight, windy down to 18. Sun and cloud, 30% chance of showers on Thursday with a high of 30.

0: Triumph, lay it on the line, Moose FM. I'm Tim Rout. Happy Canada Day. Are you busy celebrating our great nation, our history, our heritage? Are you getting the kids out to enjoy what events you can? Yeah, I know the weather isn't exactly helping today, but hey, man, we're getting by. No problem. Please keep in mind, temperatures topping out around 32 degrees. Humidex will push that up around 40. So make sure you factor some air conditioning into your day.
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5: Hi there, it's Dennis J. Puska. We are on location here in Moonbeam at Remy Lake, Willets Bay. Happy Canada Day, one and all. The celebrations are underway. Beautiful crowd gathering down here for a full day of activities. I was listening as I came in to Parallel 49, who'll be on stage later on tonight. They did a great version of Material Girl. Sounded outstanding. There are food vendors here. There are also a wonderful vendors market. There's a volleyball tournament. And, of course, the inflatables for the children. All sorts of wonderful things going on down here today. Moonbeam, as always, does a phenomenal job putting on Canada Day, and we want everyone to come down here safely. There's also today a shuttle service that is being provided from Cap to Moonbeam and back, so make sure you inquire also about that. If you'd like to learn more about Canada Day, check our posts on our Moose FM, Kapuskasing and Hearst Facebook page, or mycaphearstnow.com. It's well underway here, of course, tonight, coming up at dusk or around 10 o'clock, the Moose FM Fireworks Spectacular. Great opportunity to enjoy some fireworks tonight. I'm Dennis J. Puska for Moose FM.
6: We have a yellow heat warning in place. It'll be sunny today with a few clouds this afternoon. Windy, a high of 32, a Humidex 35. Partly cloudy tonight, windy down to 18. Sun and cloud, 30% chance of showers on Thursday with a high of 30.
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0: Madonna, Papa Don't Preach, Moose FM. It's Canada Day. I'm Tim Rout sitting in. And one of the all-time quintessential examples of an American superhero would, of course, be Superman, the Man of Steel. But did you know his fictional home, Metropolis, and the Daily Planet were inspired by Toronto? Comic book artist Joe Shuster drew heavily on the city's streets and skyline when he co-created the legendary superhero.
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0: There's Shaggy together with Ray Vaughn, Angel Moose FM. I'm Tim. Happy Canada Day. Canadian history is filled with fascinating trivia. For example, did you know that Hawaiian pizza was not invented in Hawaii? No. The iconic pineapple and ham pizza was in fact created in 1962 by Sam Panopoulos at his satellite restaurant in Chatham, Ontario.
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3: We have a yellow heat warning in place. It'll be sunny today with a few clouds this afternoon. Windy, a high of 32, a humid index 35. Partly cloudy tonight, windy down to 18. Sun and cloud, 30% chance of showers on Thursday with a high of 30.
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0: Hotel Mirror, right back where I was, Moose FM. Tim Rout sitting in the big seat. Happy Canada Day. 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For example, did you know that NASA's Apollo astronauts trained for their lunar missions in the rugged, crater-like landscape around Sudbury? At the time, mining had completely stripped the area of trees, making it an excellent stand-in for the moon.
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5: A yellow heat warning in place. It'll be sunny this afternoon with a few clouds moving in. A 30% chance of late day showers getting up to 30. A humidex 35. Sun and cloud Friday. 40% chance of showers reaching 25. Sun and cloud on Saturday. 30% chance of showers with a high of 26.
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0: Pat Benatar, Love is a Battlefield, Moose FM. I'm Tim. Did you know that Santa is Canadian? That's right. In 2012, Canada's immigration minister officially declared Santa Claus to be a Canadian citizen, granting him the right to enter and exit the country at will, which is kind of a handy thing since he'd already been doing it for a couple of centuries, and you'd sure hate for some CF-18 Hornets to shoot him down.
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0: 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I'm Tim Rout. 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
3: A yellow heat warning in place. It'll be sunny this afternoon with a few clouds moving in. A 30% chance of late day showers getting up to 30. A humidex 35. Sun and cloud Friday. 40% chance of showers reaching 25. Sun and cloud on Saturday. 30% chance of showers with a high of 26.
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5: Welcome back to Moonbeam, everyone. I'm Dennis J. Puska. The fun is underway. Happy Canada Day, everyone. Hope you and yours are having a good one. A lot of people down here at Remy Lake, they've got a great parking setup down here. So if you come down here to the church, Our Lady of the Lake, and they have parking lines set up where you can come in here and park at ease, and they'll even show you directions how to do that. So that is good to know. But as you make your way down to the Willets Bay Dome, oh my, so many things to take advantage of. There's bouncy castles and all sorts of inflatables for the children. You've got food vendors. My wife and I had a delicious sausage and hot dog for lunch. They were tremendous. We heard earlier Parallel 49 warming up on the big stage. There's an incredible lineup of music going on this evening. The vendors market, lots happening with that. It looks terrific there too. There's other food vendors there as well. Be sure to check them out. And thank the organizers while you're here for putting on such a great job. Moonbeam, the tradition continues. You've outdone yourself. This has been a lot of fun, that's for sure. And don't forget, at dusk tonight after 10 o'clock is our fireworks spectacular presented by Moose FM. It's going to be great. Get down here to Moonbeam to celebrate Canada Day. I'm Dennis J. Puska, Moose FM.
6: A yellow heat warning in place. It'll be sunny this afternoon with a few clouds moving in, a 30% chance of late day showers getting up to 30, a humidex 35. Sun and cloud Friday, 40% chance of showers reaching 25. Sun and cloud on Saturday, 30% chance of showers with a high of 26.
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3: A yellow heat morning in place. It'll be sunny this afternoon with a few clouds moving in. A 30% chance of late day showers getting up to 30. A humidex 35. Sun and cloud Friday. 40% chance of showers reaching 25. Sun and cloud on Saturday. 30% chance of showers with a high of 26.
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2: A yellow heat warning in place. It'll be sunny this afternoon with a few clouds moving in, a 30% chance of late day showers getting up to 30, a humidex 35. Sun and cloud Friday, 40% chance of showers reaching 25. Sun and cloud on Saturday, 30% chance of showers with a high of 26.
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7: A yellow heat warning in place. It'll be sunny this afternoon with a few clouds moving in. A 30% chance of late day showers getting up to 30. A humidex 35. Sun and cloud Friday. 40% chance of showers reaching 25. Sun and cloud on Saturday. 30% chance of showers with a high of 26.
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Promises the biggest variety. Variety of epic proportions. The Moose. Your biggest variety is on the Moose.

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1: A yellow heat warning in place. It'll be sunny this afternoon with a few clouds moving in. A 30% chance of late day showers getting up to 30. A humidex 35. Sun and cloud Friday, 40% chance of showers reaching 25. Sun and cloud on Saturday, 30% chance of showers with a high of 26.
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6: A yellow heat warning in place. It'll be sunny this afternoon with a few clouds moving in. A 30% chance of late day showers getting up to 30. A humidex 35. Sun and cloud Friday, 40% chance of showers, reaching 25. Sun and cloud on Saturday, 30% chance of showers, with a high of 26.
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2: It's BMAC and Carly with Made and Played in Canada from Kelowna, and it is a privilege to speak with Brad Krause from Kelowna as well. Good morning, Brad.
3: Good morning. Oh, my God. What an honor. Thanks for having me on. You guys are amazing at what you guys are putting together.
4: Well, hey, I mean, we thought of you immediately when Made and Played in Canada was released. Phase one was out when people were able to submit their original Canadian independent music, and phase two has been released, and I've already been on your site as you're listed in Kelowna, so one of the BC artists, because you can go by province, you can go by genre, but Brad Krause has got a bunch of great songs on there right now, and I've already liked all of them.
3: Nice!
2: So Brad, tell us about yourself.
3: Well, I've been here since 1989, and I've been playing music for a lot of years. Was never really a strong writer, but there were songs that I certainly was proud of that I made some demos for, and just trying to figure out how to bring the craft that I've been working on for all these years to other people's ears, and maybe they could feel something, some emotion, because you know what music does for us all. So I've been here since performing probably 50 weeks a year for the last I won't say how many decades, but really lucky that I am able to do what I love to do. I've been playing music all my life, and it's like it's part of my blood, and I don't think I will ever stop until I drop.
4: So what do you think got you into it? Like, what made this passion appear in your life?
3: Well, this is funny, because I used to live in Kamloops, and a buddy of mine, we were out on the beach out at Scotts Creek, and we were probably 17 years old, sitting on the beach. He's got an acoustic guitar, and he's showing some chords, and he goes, hey, play this, because he's going to play some solos. And it was just a really simple song. So I learned this on the beach, and he started singing and playing some lead to it, and all of a sudden, all these girls started showing up. I went, that's what I want to do.
2: The girls or the music?
3: The girls.
4: Carly! Maybe both.
2: Okay.
3: Yeah, no, it was just one of those things where I'd realized what it does for people, brought some attention, and what it made people feel. Like, that's a cool thing to do. So I just, from about 19, soon as I turned 19, I went to this little pub, did a talent contest, and they offered me a job. I just turned 19, off on the road I went, so I've been playing ever since.
2: Oh, okay. Now, who would you say some of your influences are, Brad?
3: My influences, it's a big variety of music. I love all kinds of music, but I grew up with a great record collection from my parents who had were hippies, and so everything from Lynyrd Skynyrd, Doobie Brothers, Donnie Lee Hooker, to anything new. I was exposed to a lot of genres, but I would say probably some of my biggest ones would be ZZ Top when I was growing up. Doobie Brothers, definitely. B.B. King. Those are big influences. And then as I got older, it turned into, you know, Pearl Jam and things like that. So, yeah.
4: Speaking of music, let's get to one of your songs. What are you currently, like, promoting right now? What's your newest single?
3: Well, some of these songs I wrote quite a while ago, and I'm bringing them back again. Goodbye is a big one, because it seems to really impact a lot of people, that so far the feedback I've got was they feel something out of it. And that's really what I want, is I want to be able to reach out to people and feel an emotion with the song. So that seems to be a pretty popular one, and so Goodbye is a big one.
4: Okay, well, let's get to it. Here's Brad Krause with Goodbye on Made and Played in Canada.

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3: A few clouds tonight, 40% chance of showers dropping to 15. Friday, sun and cloud, maybe showers reaching 25. Sun and cloud on Saturday, 30% chance of showers with a high of 26.

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4: A few clouds tonight, 40% chance of showers dropping to 15. Friday, sun and cloud, maybe showers reaching 25. Sun and cloud on Saturday, 30% chance of showers with a high of 26.

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1: A few clouds tonight, 40% chance of showers dropping to 15. Friday, sun and cloud, maybe showers reaching 25. Sun and cloud on Saturday, 30% chance of showers with a high of 26.
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1: A few clouds tonight. 40% chance of showers dropping to 15. Friday, sun and cloud, maybe showers reaching 25. Sun and cloud on Saturday, 30% chance of showers with a high of 26.
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